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Georgia Koo and A Little More Loss on a BFBS. 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

Green Day and Holiday. A lot of people saying to me at the moment that they need a holiday because they've been on holiday. And I totally get that. I completely understand that logic. You know, it's a different kind of busy, even though you're chilling and relaxing all day in the sun, maybe if you've gone on a nice holiday in the sea, on the sand. I get it. How you doing? It's Lydia Tester with you. You're listening to BFBS, the Forces Station. On the way, some Rag and Bone Man coming up for you. We've got some Tom Grennan coming up for you as well. Let's get a bit of Olly Murs on right now. It's Die of a Broken Heart.

Ollie Mears, Die of a Broken Heart. Overseas, this one is for you. BFBS Extra is showing the Shrek trilogy every weekend for the next couple of weekends. So the first one was actually this Saturday just gone. That was the first Shrek. But if you missed it, fear not, you can get it on catch up. Make sure you've watched it this week because Shrek 2 is playing on the 29th of August, which is this Saturday coming. And then the Saturday after that, the 5th of September, is going to be Shrek the 3rd. And you can sit and have a little spiral at the fact that I just said the 5th of September when you're watching that one. Make sure you're catching up on the BFBS catch up because you don't want to miss out on that. Taylor Swift now, and I Knew It, I Knew You.

I love that song. It's Taylor Swift and I Knew It, I Knew You. Is anyone else anxiously awaiting new Taylor Swift music now that she's a married woman? Are things going to change or is she still going to write the greatest breakup songs of all time just from previous experience? We'll have to wait and see. Still to come, Moose Tea and Hot and Juicy with Horny after

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There's no denying that that's a bit of a banger. Moose Tea and Hot and Juicy and Horny. Who would have thought I'd be saying that this early in the morning that it is in the UK? But there you go. It's Lydia Tester with you. 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

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Forces News with the latest headlines for you. I say goodbye to you. If you're around the UK, you'll be joining your local breakfast shows or Cam and Danny for UK and DAB National as well. But first, Jason Status featuring J-Hus and Ira. It's brand new from them. It's Disgruntled.

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1: Dua Lipa and Break My Heart. It's on BFBS, the Forces Station. Lydia Tester with you. Now, you'll be well aware that the Premier League is show back, baby. And because of that, we got a brand new game coming up called The Predictor. Yes. So get in touch. We'd love to know who you think will finish on top and who you think will be at the bottom. 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You can also keep up to date with all the scores if you're listening from Saturday's 2 p.m. UK time with Mark McKenzie on Saturday Sport. 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

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Oh, it's a great song, isn't it? 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You can

I think I'm one of the bad people here because I'm needing new Olivia Dean music like right now. But I feel like years ago, I was not this desperate to hear these people come back so quickly. People take a quick break and I need them back immediately. But Olivia Dean is currently on tour over in America. I don't think we're going to be hearing anything new soon. So I think I just need to come to terms with it. Sad day to have that realization. Right, what's on BFBS TV for you? Well, a couple of things I'd love to highlight. Everything I'm going to tell you, it's going to be UK time, but you can get it all on catch up if it doesn't suit your mood. 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That is the 1997 film, if you're interested in that one. 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And there is a new series, Motorhoming with Merton and Webster. Channel 5, 6 p.m. UK time. That is on Channel 5. There is also loads of sport heading your way. A couple highlighted, some cricket for you. And the Premier League is on Fulham versus Chelsea. That's 6:30 UK time on BFBS Sport. 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

It's the Vamps and Can We Dance? Brunei, one for you. Your end of summer family event is coming up. It's this Thursday, the 27th of August from 4:30 p.m. onwards. So celebrate the end of the summer holidays by welcoming new families and catching up after the holiday season. There's going to be a scavenger hunt from 4:30 p.m. to 6 p.m. and a BFBS quiz from 6

Let's

fun-loving criminals and Scooby snacks. Well, that's just about it for me. You're going to be joining Cam and Danny after Force's news. But before that, Bella Kay. And I love it. I love it. I love it.

0: It's Cam and Danny at BFBS, the Forces Station. Good morning and welcome to Monday.
1: Yes, good morning. It is time for Headline Deadline, and it's a great story today, isn't it?
0: Yeah, it is.
1: There's some lovely pictures as well online at forcesnews.com, because that's where we got the story from.
0: It is.
1: Are you ready for this?
0: Mm-hmm.
1: The British Army's offshore sailing team were forced into an impromptu wildlife rescue during their grueling round Britain and Ireland race when a barn owl needed saving 70 nautical miles out to sea. The owl, named Little Reg, was found repeatedly falling into the water off of the northeast coast, so the team took it aboard, nursed it back to health and coordinated with Barn Owl Trust and Marine and Wildlife Rescue for help, and Major Will Naylor said, "Little Reg is currently sleeping soundly and recovering. Found 70 miles offshore. Someone is going to have to walk the plank."
0: Mm-hmm.
1: That's what he said. It's a quote from the article.
0: Ah, oh, classic. That's classic Will Naylor, that is, isn't it? That's a classic Will Naylor quote. The website, forcesnews.com, went with the headline,
1: "Army sailing team save exhausted barn owl who was stuck 70 nautical miles out to sea."
0: Now, with all due respect, good folk at forcesnews.com, we can do better. Have you come up with anything?
1: They're very serious journalists.
0: They are. Have you come up with anything?
1: Owl in the name of duty.
0: Yeah, very good. Yeah.
1: That's what I've gone with.
0: I've come up with the Barney Army.
1: Yeah, that's good.
0: And there's a hoot loose a boot this boot.
1: Sure. Yes, like it. Mm. Jono's on with sailors had to wing it.
0: Yep.
1: Jen's on with owl's well that ends well.
0: Very good. Very good indeed. The deadline doesn't kick in till 10:02, which means you have, oh God, don't make me do the maths, 35 minutes to get your headline through to us. Breakfast at bfbs.com. This is Alex Warren and Fever Dream. How do you-

0: That's Alex Warren and Fever Dream on BFBS, the Forces Station. Good morning, you're on with Cam and Danny. Oh, it's Monday.
1: It is Monday, yeah.
0: Oh, but, I mean, you get a shorter week this week.
1: Got Friday off, now.
0: Yeah, and it's the bank holiday Monday next week, so hopefully you won't have to work it. Hopefully you have a nice long weekend.
1: Yeah. That's what we're looking forward to. The countdown is on to your bank holiday weekend, and the countdown, therefore, is on to BFBestival. It's going to be absolutely brilliant this weekend.
0: Yeah, but isn't this like the last bank holiday for a while?
1: Yeah.
0: Oh.
1: Up until Christmas, I think.
0: Oh. That's what I think about that.
1: Yeah, I know. We've not even had it yet, and it's just not good enough.
0: No, what another one?
1: There's more details online at bfbs.com about what you can expect from BFBestival this weekend.

0: Lights, camera, action, that's it. Break it down, break it, get it down, down. BS. The Force is Station. This is breakfast.
1: Give me that.
0: It's time to turn your love for into this. 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

0: Cam and Danny at BFES, the Forces Station. Good morning. This week's top five.
1: We want to talk about it, because I know it's, a week or two away till the kids go back to school.
0: Yeah.
1: We want to know the top five things you learnt in school that you've never used since. You know it's a conversation you've had with mates before or family, but we could get a little bit interesting with this, I reckon. If you think about it this week, I think some interesting stuff will come up.
0: I've never found the occasion in my adult life where I've had to dip pH paper into ammonia.
1: That's a really good point.
0: Or any other chemical, for that matter. I've never found in my adult life that I've been in an occasion where I've had to climb a rope in my pants and vest.
1: It's so true.
0: Yeah.
1: For me, I went straight to maths and I was like, Pythagoras theorem. Never.
0: Never.
1: Didn't even help me on the chase when that question came up.
0: No.
1: So, no.
0: Okay. But they're just, as far as you know, they're just words that you've got in your vocab now, aren't
1: yes.
0: they? That's it.
1: I don't know what it means.
0: The top five things you learned at school that have never, ever come into your life since. Breakfast at BFES.

0: The Prime Minister, Andy Burnham, is in Kyiv to mark Ukraine's Independence Day. He'll agree to a defence firm declassifying blueprints, allowing Ukraine to build long-range scalp missiles. More than £250,000 has now been raised to support the families of two police officers killed in a head-on crash near Middlesbrough. It also left five young men dead. And a 19th century silk flag for a British battalion of veterans is going under the hammer today in Staffordshire. It was found in a house clearance. Newcastle boss Matthias Jeisler says the late penalty given to Liverpool in their Premier League opener wasn't for the good of football. The teams drew 2-2 at St James's Park after the visitors scored a spot kick to snatch a point. Jeisler was impressed with his side but knows they can get better.
1: And the frustration was there as well, but these are the challenges we had now in the pre-season. With the transition phase, it's normal. And today someone threw some stones in the way and we need to take that out to be successful again.
0: Manchester City scored two late goals to beat Bournemouth 2-1. Brighton produced a stunning 4-0 home win over Aston Villa. In the Championship, West Brom came from behind to beat Burnley 3-1. Tonight there's a London derby between Fulham and Chelsea. The Test squad is meeting at Lord's today under another disciplinary cloud. Brydon Carse is with them, having been selected for the second Test against Pakistan. But his bosses are having to investigate why the fast bowler was seen in handcuffs surrounded by police officers outside a bar in Derby. It's understood he wasn't arrested and was with Durham rather than England. BBC chief cricket commentator Jonathan Agnew says this is a concerning trend.
2: You can make mistakes, you can bowl like a drain, you can miss the first ball that you face. But you owe it to yourself, and then the second part is you owe it to your team to make sure that you are in the best possible place to do that. And I think that's part of the most disappointing parts of the ill discipline that there's been over the last few months, because you're letting your teammates down.
0: That's the latest. I'm Adam Gilchrist.

0: This is BFBS, the Forces Station. Good morning, you're on with Cam and Danny. It's time to recap Headline Deadline, which is a great story today found on forcesnews.com about little Reg.
1: Go on.
0: The British Army's offshore sailing team were forced into an impromptu wildlife rescue during their grueling round Britain and Ireland race when a barn owl needed saving 70 nautical miles out at sea. The owl, nicknamed Little Reg, was found repeatedly falling into the water off the northeast coast, so the team took it aboard, nursed it back to health, and coordinated with Barn Owl Trust and Marine and Wildlife Rescue for help. And Major Will Naylor said, "Little Reg is currently sleeping soundly and recovering, found 70 miles offshore. Someone's going to have to walk the plank."
1: The good people at forcesnews.com, not renowned for their headlines, went with the headline.
0: Army sailing team save exhausted barn owl who was stuck 70 nautical miles out to sea.
1: Owl play aboard army boat.
0: Oh, okay, yeah. I went with owl in the name of duty.
1: There's a hoot loose about this boot.
0: Of course, yeah.
1: And the Barney Army.
0: Which I do like. I think that's my favourite of yours so far. Jen was first on this morning with Owl's Well That Ends Well.
1: Nice.
0: Charlie's on with Owl Hens on Deck. Oh, that's really hard to say. Mm. Owl Hands on Deck.
1: Yeah, okay.
0: Wing and a Prayer from Benji.
1: Nice one, Benj.
0: Jono's on with Sailors Had to Wing It.
1: Yep.
0: Katie and Dickie are on with Sea Rescue Owl Was Too Wet to Woo.
1: Oh, very, very good.
0: And Rowley's on with Army Picks Up Bird at Sea.
1: Love it. That's great. Keep those coming in, please. Breakfast at bfbs.com. The deadline doesn't kick in till 10:02.

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0: The Arctic Monkeys and Leave Before the Lights Come On at BFBS, the Forces Station. It's Cam and Danny. It's Monday. It's quarter to 2.
1: And this week's top five, we are talking about the things that you were taught at school that you know you've just never used in day-to-day adulthood.

0: London, and it's travelling at 200 miles per hour, and you're travelling at what? Then whereabouts will you meet?
1: What about using a protractor?
0: No.
1: I've never seen one in the office, you know.
0: No. I've never seen one outside of school.
1: Really?
0: Yeah, I've never seen a protractor outside of school. So the top five things then that you learnt at school that you've just never, ever had to use?
1: I stick with it, playing the recorder. I stand by that.
0: Why do they persist with that?
1: I don't know.
0: Breakfast@bfbs.com if you can get in touch and provide us with something you learnt at school which you have never used in everyday adult life.
1: I mean, I'm thinking back to even, you know, primary school with the recorders. There was only ever like one person out of the entire school that went on to play like the flute, for example, which is wonderful and worth it for that one person.
0: No one has ever come up to me and asked me for Zimbabwe's annual rainfall, which is strange.
1: Really?
0: Yeah, yeah.
1: What about Henry VIII's six wives, though, right? That's useful.
0: That's useful stuff. It's all very, very useful.

0: K-pop Demon Hunters, how it's done on BFBS, the Forces Station. Good morning, you're on with Cam and Danny. The deadline has just passed.
1: It has, and we have been relying on your creativity today to come up with a decent headline for the following Lush story, which appears on forcesnews.com today.
0: It's also in the latest download, by the way, as well. So you can look on the article, but you can also see the footage on the download as well. It's very good. So the British Army's offshore sailing team, they were forced into an impromptu wildlife rescue during their grueling round Britain and Ireland race when a barn owl needed saving 70 nautical miles out at sea. The owl, nicknamed Little Reg, was found repeatedly falling into the water off the northeast coast. So the team took it aboard, nursed it back to health and coordinated with Barn Owl Trust and Marine and Wildlife Rescue for help. And Major Will Naylor said, "Little Reg is currently sleeping soundly and recovering. Found 70 miles offshore, but someone's going to have to walk the plank."
1: What a quote.
0: Yeah.
1: What a quote.
0: Why not? And there is more to read on that, obviously, by the way. I won't keep it too long, but

0: Yeah, there's a lot more online at forcesnews.com. Their headline, obviously, you know, it says what it does on the tin. Mm-hmm. Army sailing team save exhausted barn owl who was stuck 70 nautical miles out at sea. I could have just read you that.
1: Yeah.
0: But I wanted to tell you he was called Little Reg, mm-hmm. and that someone's got to walk the plank.
1: Yeah. with all due respect, again, you know, it's weird, isn't it? We show no respect to the papers, but when it's in-house, with all due respect to the good folk at forcesnews.com, have we beaten their headline?
0: Oh, yeah, we have. And also, I'm sorry to sort of like mix in a little bit of top five here, but you know, like I was just thinking what you learn in English about like alliteration and puns and everything. Yeah. Never thought you'd use it outside of school, but you do right here on Headline Deadline.
1: That you
0: That's
1: do.
0: All I'm saying.
1: That you do.
0: So Jen was first on this morning with Owl's Well That Ends Well.
1: Yeah.
0: It's very good. Mm-hmm. Rowley is on with Army Picks Up Bird at Sea.
1: Yeah.
0: It's very good. Katie and Ducky are on with Sea Rescue Owl Was Too Wet to Woo.
1: Oh, you see, that's my front runner.
0: Yeah, good. Jez is on with New Wing Commander.
1: Very good.
0: Yeah.
1: Yeah.
0: Jono is on with Sailors Had to Wing It.
1: Mm-hmm.
0: Wing and a Prayer from Benji. And Owl Hands on Deck from Charlie.
1: There's
0: the best of the bunch.
1: I mean, Rowley's wouldn't be filed under the politically correct column.
0: The Forces News wouldn't use that.
1: No.
0: Army picking up birds at sea.
1: But I could see the good folk at forcesnews.com running away with Katie and Ducky's.
0: What, the sea rescue owl was too wet to woo.
1: Yeah, baby. And
0: good.
1: So therefore, Katie and Ducky, you go into Monday with your head held high as Headline Deadline winners. What a cracking way to start another working week.
0: It is.

0: This is Cam and Danny at BFBS, the Forces Station. It's Monday.
1: Good morning.
0: Morning.
1: You know what it's time for, don't you?
0: Oh, I am only too aware that it's time for the return of Operation Occupation Alteration.
1: Well, we've noticed.
0: Well, that people are doing just that. They are altering their occupations to make money by ways that they're not known for doing. The one thing they've all got in common is their business is all right. Like having cloned and sold Beyonce's husband last week, my ever-present co-presenter has now come to an agreement with Meghan Markle about cloning and selling copies of her husband.
1: Oh, really?
0: Really.
1: Are we doing just Danny G's Harry's or Danny G's Prince Harry's?
0: That's the one.
1: Yeah, okay. Yeah. Danny G's Prince Harry's.
0: Yeah. That's the one there, yeah.
1: I mean, with the Invictus Games around the corner, it's going well.
0: Do you know, and you couldn't get any more publicity. He's all over the papers, isn't he? So probably, yeah, strike while the iron is hot and all that.
1: What about you, though? Look, this is a classic. Mm. And I was thinking about it over the weekend, actually. Are you still doing that type of sandwich filling? You know, the meat one, the thin one?
0: Yeah, Cam's Ham.
1: Yeah. Cam's Hams. It's all right.
0: Yeah, it's going really well, actually, yeah.
1: Good, I'm glad.
0: Well, thanks very much for asking. Your concern is noted. Thank you.
1: Intrigue.
0: But outside of that, you know, I don't know whether you'd heard this or not, the lead singer of The Script is going into the world of pristine green felt tables with netted pockets where he will produce those long sticks with tips that you chalk so that you can get purchase on the white ball before you pot a red followed by a colour. But he will not make them for the game of pool. Just the other one.
1: Okay.
0: But what would
1: he... I thought we'd exhausted all options with him, by the
0: way. No. What would he call his business? If you think you know, it's breakfast at bfbs.com.

0: SBS The Forces Station. Good morning, you're on with Cam and Danny. It is time for Operation Occupation Alteration. Would you like to recap your query?
1: Yeah, sure. The lead singer of The Script is going into the world of pristine green felt tables with netted pockets, where he will produce those long sticks with tips that you chalk so you can get purchase on the whiteboard before you pot a red followed by a colour, but he will not make them for the game of pool. So what would he call his business? That's the question.
0: We know it's got a rhyme. If you know the answer, it's breakfast at bfbs.com. And whilst you're there, heard you got some competition a-brewing for Cam's Hams.
1: Oh, no.
0: You know the front woman from No Doubt who went solo with tunes like What You Waiting For and Holla Back Girl?
1: I am well aware of her, yeah.
0: Well, she's stepping back from salamis and she's investing in that thinly sliced, nicely spiced beef that you can get in sandwiches.
1: Okay, all right.
0: So you got a little bit of competition?
1: Yeah, evidently so. Yeah, step back, you, Missy, what your name is, can't remember, give away the whole thing. Yeah, that's my scam. Ooh, Cam scams.
0: Ooh, I might do that one tomorrow.
1: Yeah, right, do you know what she would call her business? If you think you do, as always, it's breakfast at bfbs.com.

0: Kirk and Big Time Sensuality at BFBS, the Forces Station. This is Cam and Danny. It's Monday and the countdown to a bank holiday weekend is now on.
1: But it's the last bank holiday for a while.
0: For a while. Hmm. For a while.
1: Yeah, it's a shame.
0: Well, I'll make the most out of it when he gets here. That would be. And we fully intend to do so with BFBestival on all bank holiday weekend long. More details about that can be found online at bfbs.com. For the time being, though, we are in Operation Occupation Alteration territory.
1: Yes. I was just talking about the front woman who, competition for our Cammy. The front woman from No Doubt, who went solo with tunes like What You Waiting For and Holla Back Girl. She's stepping back from salamis and investing now in that thinly sliced beef that you can get in sandwiches.
0: What would she call her business, though? Breakfast at BFBS.com if you think you know what the answer is. In Forces Sport, Army Reservist Karenza Bryson will represent Team GB at the Modern Pentathlon World Championships, which get underway in China today. Elsewhere, online at forcesnews.com today, pilots explain what happens when they carry out a quick reaction alert while policing airspace in Romania. The NATO spy planes gathered in Polish airspace in an unannounced exercise, and HMS Duncan has slipped her moorings under the cover of darkness for the second phase of Operation Firecrest.
1: Oh, I like that. That sounds like something out of the Hunger Games.
0: That's a good name, isn't it?
1: Yeah. I like that a lot.
0: Yeah. All that can be found. And you can read up on the sailors that rescued that owl. Little Reg. Yeah, the British Army sailors that were out doing the race around Britain and Ireland, and they took on board an owl that was

0: An overseas posting affects the whole family. 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We're especially looking for responses from other ranks families, and everything you share will be anonymized. To have your say, search online for RAND, Valuing Forces Families Overseas. Share your experience and make a real difference for those who follow.
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0: That's Gracie Abrams' Look at My Life. Yeah, I know, Cammy. Look, I had a week off.
1: Hey,
0: come on.
1: Don't you worry about that. She's got a stupid name.
0: Gracie Abrams. Yeah. Who is the daughter of?
1: JJ Abrams.
0: There you go. Take that to your next quiz night.
1: Yeah. on Operation Occupation Alteration today, I was asking about the lead singer of the script. He's going into making them really long sticks with tips on the end that you'd chalk to get purchase on the whiteboard before you start potting the reds. What would he call his business, though?
0: Well, that's easy. Danny O'Donoghue's snooker cues.
1: That's the badger right there.
0: He's got to abbreviate it, though.
1: He does. And then what was yours?
0: We were chatting about the front woman from No Doubt, who is stepping back from salamis and investing in that thinly sliced beef that you can get in sandwiches.
1: Would that be Gwen Stefani's pastramis, by any chance?
0: You know it.
1: Okay. Operation Occupation Alteration returns tomorrow. I've been

0: All right, we are getting ready to talk all things Forces Gaming very, very soon. But first, we got a little matter of...
1: Got the brand new
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4: I am so excited that we have added this to the playlist, which I know isn't strictly true, but at least we get to play it this week. It is from Ray's album, This Music May Contain Hope, featuring her sisters.
0: Wow, that's awesome.
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0: Fantastic, yeah.
4: 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It's so good. It's called Joy. It is the first of four fresh new music songs this week. 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

0: There is this week's winner of Fresh New Music, Ray Ammer, and absolutely, it is joy. Wow, love that.
1: I'm not going to give it the Cammy curse, but I genuinely second that. I genuinely think it's got to be this week's winner. 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

0: Sam and Danny, it's BFBS, the Forces Station. It is Monday morning, the beginning of a brand new week.
1: And you know what?
0: Go on.
1: Almost at the end of August now, which means we're just getting even closer to the BFBS Pro League Grand Finals.
0: Oh, there we go. Gamers everywhere just perked up.
1: Yeah. Well, look, on the latest episode of The Lobby, it was Owen, Jonah and Lena who were joined by two guests with plenty to say about the big event. Now, look, I was obviously on leave last week, so it was nice to actually be listening as a punter to The Lobby for a change. They were joined first by Rocket League caster Sir Pegasus talking about his experience of casting across the world, which casting obviously is like commentary for gaming, doing that across the world. And there's always a story about how you get your gamer tag.
2: I always played Rocket League. I was the first one out of my friend group to actually give it a proper chance and try to get good at it. And by good at it, I mean when I hit platinum, I was absolutely ecstatic. And I thought, this is the peak. It's not going to get much better than that. But then I just played a little bit more. Eventually got myself to a decent rank, accidentally stumbled across a Discord server where you could play

0: I missed the week of the boss man.
1: Go on.
0: Head of BFBS Esports, Robert Wiley, who delves into the BFBS Pro League Grand Finals and how it took 9 months of planning to make this year's event even bigger and better than its first year.
2: It's been a combination of about 9+ months of work going into this launch here, getting us to the point where we're ready to have our finale, right? So it all really started from when we wrapped up last year. We all sat down and we thought, right, how do we make this bigger? How do we make it better? How do we continue to improve this? And this is kind of what it's been for the last 9 months, flat out, completely running towards it. But we feel like we're now, was it about 5 weeks away from the event? So really hyped to see it. And the trailer's just the start.
3: Absolutely. And if we reflect back on last year as well, where we hosted the inaugural grand finals in the University of Staffordshire, I think a lot of the internal BFBS team has got to truly experience what esports is all about and really get involved this time as around as well, because it's a completely bespoke setup that we're running as well, isn't it?
2: Yeah, it's been a good induction to the wider team. So obviously last year we had a partner, Epic LAN, who came in and supported us massively. And this year we're starting to move more of our resources in. So I think more departments at BFBS have had a lot more touch points for esports. More of us are going to be a lot more involved in this show this time. And it's going to be really cool to see that BFBS machine kind of come together and make a finale.
3: For Lena and Jonah, is there anything that really captures your attention so far about the plans we got for the end of September?
4: I mean, I'm just thrilled. Like, going to the venue and looking around and just seeing the scale up from what we had last year. I was a student at the University of Staffordshire, so an event on home turf kind of felt like, not every other day, but, you know, going somewhere completely new, and not many events in esports get held in, you know, museums.
5: I feel like this year I'm oddly calm. I'm actually very ready for it this year. I think also the idea that we're building this bespoke stage rather than going to a facility that's purpose-built adds a little bit more edge to it. But at the same time, we know it's going to be purpose-built for what we want to produce and provide. Yeah, I'm super excited.
3: Absolutely. And there is one thing we haven't touched upon, and that's the venue itself. So it's been hosted in the RAF Museum in Hendon in London. It is an absolutely incredible ground to host our Pro League finals at. There is some iconic machinery throughout military history that is on display, and we've sort of really had the luxury of having the whole place opened up for us for that occasion.
0: There you go. It is the entire BFBS esports team on the latest episode of The Lobby, which you can listen wherever you get your podcasts: Apple, Spotify, the BFBS radio app. And the date for the diary again: the BFBS Pro League Grand Finals at the RAF Museum in London, Sunday the 27th of September. It's completely free, by the way, if you can get there, but you must book a slot on the RAF Museum website for Sunday the 27th of September.

0: Tub Thumping Chumbawamba on BFBS, the Forces Station. Good morning, you're on with Cam and Danny. Rewind on the way.
1: Oh, we are going proper retro, baby.
0: Yeah, good tunes, good movies. Celebs born in it.
1: Go on.
0: Dakota Johnson.
1: That'll do. Rewind is on the way after the news, which is on the way after this from Chaka Khan and Snoop Dogg.

I played you David Guetta, BB Rexha and Sad Girls. This is Sam Fisher and This City on BFBS. You're on my show, 24th of August today. How long until the little ones go back to school? You managed to

It's a great way to kick things off on a Monday morning, isn't it? It's Sagala with Sweet Lovin'. And good morning. I hope you're doing well this morning. It's just gone 14 minutes past 7 on Monday, the 24th of August. My name's Tom. I'm with you for the next few hours, keeping you company. And this is BFBS Breakfast. It's great to be with you. So let me know what it is you've been getting up to then. Tell me what you're up to over the weekend, what your Monday is looking like. FIBFBS.com. That is my email address if you would like to get in touch. Let me see what I've been getting up to. I've just eaten a load of eggs. That's pretty good. I'm mostly quite happy at the minute. I slept really well last night, so that was good. Also, I saw my first ever seal yesterday. It was coming out of the sea. It was heading towards some penguins at Volunteer Point. I think it was a little bit peckish. It didn't manage to get to any of them, but I think that was kind of where it was going. Because of that, I thought I would play the sound of a seal kind of making a seal sound this morning. So let's get that on the radio. Yes, good morning, Mr. Seal. Anyway, as I say, do tell me how you're doing this morning, FIBFBS.com. I'd love to hear from you. Coming up in the meantime, we've got Under the News Desk in a bit. We're also going to be kicking off a new week of fresh new music. We've got a game of Tom or False a lot later on, and a big grand total, which I believe is going to be £290 for the breakfast free. Yeah, that's correct. £290 for the breakfast free. And also, we will be hearing from the Met Office in just a minute, finding out how our weather is looking. First, though, my favourite cat-sized song at the moment. It's Animal. You're the

0: Yeah, it's really good, that one. It's up there with their other song, Izukini. But anyway, that was Cat's Eye with their newest song. It's called Animal. I think it sounds great. Weather. And let's find out if the weather today is also sounding great. To help us with that, we have got Chris from the Met Office. Good morning, Chris.
1: Morning.
0: How is the weather looking today, then?
1: I think we're looking at a largely cloudy day with a few light winds or snow showers around, those most frequent towards the west, and gentle to moderate northwesterly winds, getting up to highs of around 4 degrees.
0: Excellent stuff. 4 degrees, well, yeah, I mean, that's not the most amazing weather, is it? But you know what? It is another Monday, so it's all okay. Chris, thank you for coming on this morning.
1: Okay, thank you. Bye.

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Toxic by Britney Spears here at BFBS. Just gone 26 minutes past 7 on Monday the 24th of August. I have got a message in from Lily. Lily has said, good morning, Tom. I'm about to go for a run. Wish me luck. Good luck to you, Lily. And make sure you're wearing a Hivers belt as well. It is still a little bit dark outside. Not to mention, far too cold for me to be running outside. No, I'm sticking to the treadmill at this time of year here in the Falklands. Anyway, that's not what I wanted to talk about. I read a bit of the Times paper over the weekend. That was nice. It felt very mature, very sophisticated. And then my generation got mentioned in the Times paper, and I thought I would tell you about it. So apparently, Gen Z are giving up kissing. Now, this is especially rampant among 18 to 24-year-olds. The study suggests it could be because COVID-19 has instilled a behaviour and ideology that means kissing is now gross and unhygienic. It's according to the Times paper, this is where I got all my information. So yeah, very good stuff. And it got me thinking, what else should we give up as Gen Z? I don't really want to spend too much thinking about the actual kissing part of it, because I'm not that bothered, in all honesty. But it did make me think, Gen Z, maybe we should be giving up some other things, you know? Maybe there are other stuff that we should give up and kind of, you know, just curve off from human existence while we can, as we are the generation to come in, you know? One thing that came to my mind was pensions. Pensions are boring to talk about. I know they're probably quite useful, but surely if all of us don't get a pension, we'll have to come up with something else to sort ourselves out. You know, I don't know. I just think pensions are a bit boring. They're a bit confusing. I don't want to think about them too much. So get in touch. Let me know what you think we should give up as a generation. FIBFBS.com. I'd love to hear from you this morning. BFBS, the Forces Station.

0: It's new from Slater. It's called Dance. It's just gone 29 minutes to 8. We're going to go through some of your messages about things that Gen Z should give up in a minute. But keep on sending them in for now. FIBFBS.com. And I promise I will get round to them in the near future. Another thing that is coming up very soon, it's the MPC Football Club. It's happening tonight. It happens every Monday night from 8 to 9pm. If you fancy going down to that, it is over at Tumbledown Gym. And they would love to have you for a nice little kickabout. It's fairly casual. So yeah, you can go to that.
1: New York City's never looked so blue. My friends are

0: Oh, you've said fairly recently that sometimes it takes a song to grow. It takes a song a bit of time for it to grow on me, and that one definitely has. It's "Stupid Song" by Olivia Rodrigo. Let me introduce you to my friend.
1: BFBF, the Forces Station. Under the news desk.
0: And at 24 minutes to 8, it is time for Under the News Desk. Under the News Desk is very, very simple. It's basically where I just read out for you a couple of headlines from the last 24 hours. Or, if it's a Monday, a couple of headlines from the weekend. Let's get into our first headline. Shetland pony attempts to bite King Charles's hand in visit to Balmoral. Erling Haaland shaves his hair into a buzz cut for, quote, military look. Good for him. It does look quite good as well, to be honest with you. I'm a big fan of it. And finally, your last headline today for Under the News Desk is that South Korean woman could be the first to hit an average life expectancy of 90 years old. Congratulations to them. And with that, those are your headlines for Under the News Desk.
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3: 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See

0: Sunshine on a Rainy Day by Zoe here at BFBS. Good morning to you. Hope you're doing well this morning. It's just gone 7:45, and it's time to get into some new music.
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0: I think you're going to like this one. It's very, very good. It's very upbeat. It's also going to wake you up this morning, which is good because it's just got light. So it's kind of time to wake up now at 7:48. Anyway, let's get into it. Today's fresh new music song for you is Ain't No Game by Duke Jermont. It's got a lot of dance music energy in it. So hopefully you'll like it. And I'll tell you how to vote for it in just 1 second.
1: Brand new. 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

0: I'm Free by the Soup Dragons. Just gone 8 minutes to eight. And this morning I'm asking you about what things Gen Z should get rid of. This is because, according to the Times, Gen Z are kissing a lot less than most other generations. I thought I would ask you, what other things should we get rid of as a generation? And I've got a message here from Andy. Good morning to you, Andy. Andy has said hi, Tom. Why don't we get rid of cleaning windows? That's definitely something Gen Z should abandon. We like low lighting anyway, so less sun through the windows. Yeah, that's a very good point. We do like low lighting. Also, birds don't fly into dirty windows, so we'll save more birds. That's very good. And it'll take up less time, water, energy, and money. Yeah, I mean, these are all good reasons. Maybe with that, we should get rid of cleaning windows. What do you think Gen Z should abandon? Let me know. FIVFBS.com.
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On Tonight by Silver Bumper, and in a minute we've got your news. Taking you there, it's going to be Kat Burns with There's Just Something About Her and What That's All Going On. I'm going to go make a cup of tea, because it's just dawned on me I've had no caffeine whatsoever today, and I think it's starting to take its toll on me. So I'm going to go get some caffeine, but I'll be right back with you in just a minute. First though, as I say, Kat Burns.

0: That's a good tune, that, isn't it? From 2004. What a throwback. It's Boogie Pimps with Somebody to Love. And this is BFBS. Good morning. It is breakfast. If you've only just tuned in, if you've only just woken up, it is 6 minutes past eight. My name is Tom. Got lots coming up for you. In just a quick minute, we're going to be having a quick look at your Falklands flight information for today. We've also got the breakfast free to crack on with. A grand total today is 290 pounds worth of shopping vouchers. We're going to get into that in just a moment. First, though, it's Tribute by Tenacious D.
1: 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Long time ago, me and my brother Kyle here, we was hitchhiking down a long and lonesome road.
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0: And it is time to have a quick look at your Falklands flight information. I have just realised that my screen hasn't refreshed, so do hold on one moment. I'll tell you what, you know what I'm going to do? I'm going to play a tune. Oh no, here we come. No, it still hasn't refreshed. So I'll tell you what I will do is I'll just refresh the information and I'll play a quick tune for you. And then we will have a quick look at your Falklands flight information.

0: Find Me by Sigma and Birdie. And look, I don't apologise. I had a boo-boo. I had a mistake. It is a Monday. Mondays are often full of mistakes, in fairness to me. I was trying to find the Falklands flight information stuff. And then I realised that the RAF website wasn't updating, and I was having a panic attack, and I was having a bit of a mare, but it's okay, because it's all sorted out now.
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0: It's a keen example that most problems in life are actually quite short-term, and you don't need to panic about it too much. Anyway, getting into your actual Falklands flight information for today. The inbound flight that is coming in today is arriving at about 11:50 a.m. this morning. That does mean that phase one check-in is happening today. That is going to be at 9 to 10 a.m. That's for military and ZUB card holders. Then phase two check-in will be happening tomorrow morning. Now, that is happening very, very late tomorrow night. So that does look like it's going to be taking place at 9:45 tomorrow night. So 9:45 p.m. until 11 p.m. That's when phase two check-in happens. Board through is going to be the exact same time. That is happening at 9:45 p.m. to 11 p.m. The bus leaving from 12 VAC is going to be leaving in the evening from 9:35 p.m. Then you'll be departing MPN at about 2 o'clock in the morning, local time to the Falklands here, which means you will be arriving at the East Midlands Airport at about 9 p.m. on Tuesday night. So that's 9 p.m. UK time on Tuesday night at East Midlands Airport. And with that, that is your Falklands flight information.
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0: New from Ariana Grande, that is Petal. And I know if you've tuned in, you're thinking, well, how come we haven't done the breakfast free? We are running just a tad late, but don't worry. I promise we'll be getting around to that in about 5 minutes after a bit of Adele, which is coming your way very shortly.
1: It's breakfast.
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0: Hello by Adele. When you play that song on daytime radio, especially on breakfast, sometimes you think, oh, is it a bit too relaxed, a bit too calm, a bit too gentle? Have I misjudged this at 25 past 8 in the morning? And then it kind of picks up and you think, oh wow, that is absolutely perfect for the vibe and energy that we want. Anyway, as I say, that was Adele with Hello, and a good morning to you too.
1: BFBS.
2: Right here.
1: The Forces Station.
2: Right now. The Breakfast 3.
0: It is time to get into the breakfast free, and you'll be pleased to know that our grand total is at a whopping £290 worth of shopping vouchers. So, if you would like to kick off your week in the best possible way, all you've got to do is figure out what our secret sounds are. And the good news is, two of them have already been figured out. For instance, we know what the secret song is. It is Blossoms with the Sulking Poets. We also know what the secret celebrity voice is. It's Lily Collins from Emily in Paris.
3: Stand in front of the mirror and go, Peter Pan.
0: What we're still trying to figure out is the secret sound. So let me turn down the music. What do you think this is? Send in your guesses for that, fi@bfbs.com. So, before we go any further, we've had a lot of snowing over the weekend. I can 100% promise you it has got nothing to do with snow. It's got absolutely nothing to do with snow or water or anything like that. We've also had loads of other guesses in the past that I can run through now. For instance, I can tell you it's not a toaster. It's not someone biting and chewing into an apple. It's not someone cutting paper with scissors. It's not sellotape or duct tape. It's not a cereal dispenser. It's not someone eating a packet of crisps. It's also not sheets being ripped off a lint roller. It's not someone grating food, opening a packet of wipes, using a shovel or a spade, striking a match. It's got nothing to do with fire, actually. It does sound a bit like that, but it's got nothing to do with it, I promise you. It's also not someone wiping their feet on a doormat, rolling some paint, and it's definitely not, I can 100% assure you, a carpenter's rasp. With that in mind, send in your guesses, fi@bfbs.com. Let me know what you think that sound is.
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1: Now.

I tell you what, I love a bit of JB first thing in the morning. That one there, that was Hold On. I thought it sounded fantastic. It's also worth saying, if you've got a colleague or a friend, anything like that, visiting NPC or come to NPC for a detachment slash tour today, they might be arriving today at 11:50 a.m. Somewhere you could take them today as part of your handover. In case they've forgotten anything that they might need, they could go over to the thrift shop. It opens today and also on Wednesdays from 7 p.m. to 8:30 p.m. So you could go check that out later tonight. If there's anything that they've forgotten, you know, that they think they might need, there's a good chance they might find it in the thrift shop. Equally, if you're leaving, good place to donate your stuff.

0: Yeah, honestly, that song, it gets me going in the morning. I love that one. 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
1: The Breakfast 3.
0: And if you've just tuned in, you join us right in the middle of a game of Breakfast Free. Very simple, this. I play for you the secret sounds, and you've got to figure out what they are. If you do figure out what they are, you will win £290 worth of shopping vouchers. So it's well worth it. You can use those shopping vouchers as well at any one of either one of the West stores in NPC or Stanley, the Capstan gift shop, the electrical shop, or your next Penguin travel experience. You can go towards that too. So with that in mind, let's figure out what these secret sounds are. We already know what two of them are. The secret song is Blossoms with the Sulking Poets. We also know that the secret celebrity is Lily Collins from Emily in Paris.
3: Stand in front of the mirror and go, Peter Pan.
0: What we don't know is the secret sound, so what do you think this is? I need your help with this today. I would love to figure it out before the end of the week. Get in touch. What do you think this is? fi@bfbs.com. That's my email address.
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5: 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Now.

0: Katie's posting affects the whole family. 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

0: Tastes So Good by Niall Horan at 16 minutes to 9. And I think now we should talk about women's health, especially in the armed forces. I might just be a slightly uneducated man, but even I know that women face health issues in their everyday lives that can really affect them at home or at work. And it can be especially challenging in defence work due to the physicality of the job. For Annie Robertson, who's based at the Royal Citadel in Plymouth, alongside her day-to-day work, she also spends most of her time campaigning for female-specific health issues in women's defence. And Lydia Tester, who is based in the UK for BFBS, has asked her how common these issues actually are, and they start by talking about endometriosis.
1: So endometriosis affects 1 in 10 women. In defence, I don't know. I have no statistics for that, but I've had lots of military women reach out to me, so from what I've been working on, there's so many women in defence that are suffering with this, and they don't speak publicly, but they have been reaching out. So I think doing this, it will hopefully change and help things moving forward.
2: So when did this become just bigger than you?
1: After the birth of my daughter, I decided that I wanted to raise awareness to support other people. I have quite a few friends of endometriosis as well. So I thought doing this within who are serving as well and have had such a rough time with it, I wanted to start off talking about myself, sharing my experiences, hoping that people come and talk about theirs. Not everybody wants to share their experience, which is perfectly fine. So hopefully me talking and other women speaking about it, sharing theirs, will encourage and pave the way for change.
2: What have you been doing so far campaign-wise? What have you had going on recently?
1: So I recently did an interview on ITV News with, I invited one of my friends and she spoke about menopause and her campaign. I did that in, I think it was June. And then I did an interview with Naga Manchetti on that time of the month, which discusses different topics for women's health each month. Wrote quite a few articles and go out to units and speak about it as well.
2: What kind of benefit do you think women in defence will get by speaking up or finding out a bit more detail?
1: I think it will help their chain of command. I work in a male-dominated environment. They're really good. Other units haven't had so much support. I think talking about, not obviously saying their personal and medical information, but I think just saying they have this going on if they want to, just so they can feel supported, because there's so many things like PT, if they're having pain, they've just done a run, if they don't feel up to it, if they could let someone know, oh yeah, I don't feel too good today, to be taken off it and not have that stigma of they're biffing out, because that's how a lot of women I know and myself have been made to feel. So I think just speaking up and breaking that stigma, because it could affect their partners, daughters.
2: It's very clear to see that you're passionate about this and you have been campaigning very hard. In the long term, what are you hoping women in defence can get out of this?
1: So I'm hoping that in years to come, this will create a lasting change across defence and more women will have the support that they need and deserve. I've just recently adapted a pair of trousers, combat trousers, so I can fit my TENS machine in there and my heat pad. And I brought it to the clothing team to say, can we have this in service to keep women working, to manage their pain, to help like retention and things like that? So I'm hoping that comes to a head and it can be brought in. Obviously, things don't happen straight away. And there isn't just me doing it. There's other people that are from RAF and things like that that are making changes and speaking and sharing their experiences as well.
2: And if someone was listening to this and thought maybe they wanted more information, where can they go to find out more about anything, really?
1: So we have the Defence Endometriosis

0: use.
1: Ain't No Love, Ain't No Use by Sub Sub, and it features Melanie Williams here at BFBS. It's just gone 8 minutes to 9. Hello, good morning. My name is Tom, and this is Breakfast. Now, we have been playing The Breakfast Free this morning. Your secret sound sounded a bit like this, but it sounded exactly like this. And unfortunately, we haven't got any correct guesses for that this morning, which does mean our grand total is going to go up to a whopping £300 worth of shopping vouchers tomorrow morning. So I will be playing that again from about 8 a.m. tomorrow morning. And if you think you know what that sound is now that you've just heard it again and you would like to send in your guesses, make sure you do it tomorrow morning at 8 a.m. And who knows, you may be the person that wins those £300 worth of shopping vouchers.

That's Taylor Swift with I Knew It, I Knew You, and unfortunately we didn't know what the breakfast free was, which is a bit sad, but on the bright side, something that I do know is that the MPC Camera Club has now moved to Monday evenings. It's on every night, every Monday night at 7:30 p.m. if you'd like to go. My mate Bertie runs it, he does a really good job of it actually, and it's really good because if you're a complete amateur and a beginner to photography, they're really good at teaching you how to do it, and they have equipment that you could use that you should definitely check out later on tonight. Easy come.

0: such a good throwback, isn't it?
1: Fill My Little World by The Feeling, gone 13 minutes past nine. This is Breakfast. My name's Tom. Good morning to you if you've only just tuned in. Then where have you been? You've missed so much. You missed the breakfast free. We didn't get it correct, which does mean tomorrow's total is going to be £300. And it is okay that you've only just tuned in, because I've still got lots of fun stuff coming up for you. For instance, we're going to be doing Tom or False in just a minute. We've got to speak about what is going up coming up on your cinemas later on today. And of course, we'll have a quick look at the weather in just a minute. First though, going from the year 2006 with that song that we just had, Fill My Little World, all the way over to 2026, 20 years in the future. Sorry, 20 years into the present. That's what I mean. This is Bella Kay with I Love It, I Love It, I Love It.

And just before we go into the weather, two things that definitely feel worth mentioning. First thing, phase one check-in has now started. If you're part of phase one check-in, get yourself down to the air terminal here at MPC. You've got basically another 43 minutes or so to get that done. So head on down there. They'll have you there now and you can drop off your bags. Also, in just a moment, we're going to be talking about the 13 for 13 half marathon with Two Para. First though, as I say, let's have a look up at the skies at your weather. Weather. Because today, here in the Falklands, it is a very cloudy day today. A couple of isolated rain and snow showers are possible. They're going to be most frequent as well in the west, and we've got highs of only 4 degrees. So it is quite chilly. It could be a little bit slippery. Do take care if you're out and about on the roads today. Then over in Azzy, good afternoon to you, Azzy, if you are listening along. You've got sunny spells developing as you go further into the afternoon today, and you've got highs of 27 degrees. It should be a mostly dry day for you.

0: Here's a London double-decker bus. In fact, here are 24 of them. Since 2021, we've saved the equivalent space of 24 buses worth of landfill just by recycling our rubbish at MPC. Cans, cardboard and plastic are shipped back to the UK, and glass is recycled locally into building aggregate. So if you're thinking of just chucking your recyclables in the wrong bin, please think again. Separating your rubbish into the right bins really does make a difference. Use bin suites in the access corridor near main block accommodation at both NAFEs. Or if you're on the patch, use the bins behind 120 facility.
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0: love that one. It's The Door by Teddy Swims. And I also love Mondays. I know Mondays are difficult, let's be honest. They're hard. You've got to get back into the groove of the week. But there is a reason I love Mondays, and it's this.
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0: It's one of my favourite moments of the week. It's Tom or False. It's a little bit like one of my favourite TV programmes, Would I Lie to You? In this moment, I feel a little bit like Lee Mack. So Tom or False is very simple. I am going to read you a statement about my life, and you've got to figure out if it is Tom or False. It's the only time I am allowed to lie to you as a public service broadcaster. So, of course, Tom means true, and False means false. Sounds quite self-explanatory. So with that, let me read out for you today's statements. Again, remember to send in your guesses to whether it's Tom or False via our email address, fi@bfbs.com. If you're sat in the terminal listening to this, it could be like the last fever dream you have before you go back to the UK. Okay, today's statement is as follows. Just clearing my throat. I have worked in many careers so far in my life, being a truck driver and now a radio presenter. But my first job was working as an ice cream man when I was only 15 years old. But the question is that Tom or is it false? Send in your guesses, fi@bfbs.com.

Really liking that one. It's new from Josh Baker, and it features the amazing Poppy Bascom. That is called My Place. And if on a Monday you fancy having the daylights scared out of you, then why not go over to the Phoenix Cinema? Tonight at 7:30 p.m, they're showing a movie that I really want to watch. However, unfortunately, I can't find anyone that wants to go watch it with me. I just kind of don't want to go on my own because it's a little bit scary. They are showing the new film Insidious: Out of the Fervor. So if you would like to go to that, you can tonight at 7:30 p.m. at the Phoenix Cinema. And if anyone would like to go with me, I'm keen. Like I say, I don't want to go on my own because it's a scary movie and I can't handle that. But I would like to go with someone at some point.

0: It's really nice, this, isn't it? And it's new from Alex Warren. It's called Rescuer. I feel like every time he opens his mouth, he tends to release a fantastically sounding tune.
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0: Unlike me, every time I open my mouth, it's normally to tell you the time or to lie. Or potentially tell the truth. Who really knows? We are playing a game of Tom or False this morning. It's very simple. I read out a statement about my life, and you've got to tell me if that statement is Tom, which means true, or if it's false. Today's statement is as follows. I have worked in many careers in my life so far, being a truck driver and now a radio presenter. But my first job was working as an ice cream man when I was only 15 years old. Is that statement Tom or false? Let me know what you're thinking. FI@bfbs.com, that's my email address. We'll go through your guesses in just a minute.
1: Tom or false?

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0: That is a nice song, that, isn't it? It's Dracula by Tame Impala, and it's also got Jenny in it. It sounded fantastic.
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0: And this morning, we have been playing a game of Tom or False. Very, very simple game, this. I basically read you a statement about my life, and you've got to decide if that statement is Tom or False. So let me remind you of what the statement was. I have worked in many careers in my life so far, being a truck driver at one point, and now a radio presenter. But my first job was working as an ice cream man when I was only 15 years old. I can confirm that story is actually very, very true. That was my first job when I was a kid. You're probably wondering, how was I an ice cream man when I was 15 years old? How did I drive the van? Well, it wasn't one that you needed to drive. It was like a caravan that had been converted into an ice cream van. And me and my best mate got towed out into the middle of the New Forest every day during a summer holiday. And we would sell ice cream. It was great. We got given 10% of the revenue, which was a fantastic paying system, as it meant we one day raked in about 500 quid each. Also, we were told when we first started the job that we could eat as much stock as we wanted, which was less good, if I'm being completely honest, as I now don't like Mr. Whippies or Flakes. I remember one day specifically, I actually ate 30 chocolate flakes in about 1 hour. It did cause me to get toothache. Anyway, that is today's Tom or False story. And if you said Tom, you were 100% correct. Well done.

half marathon. It's taking place this Saturday, Saturday the 29th of August, and it is happening at 8:30 a.m. So the route is going to be from HQ Biffside, which means you don't need to get onto camp. So I think you can also take part in this if you're a civilian down in Stanley or anywhere else in the island. And it's from HQ at Biffside all the way down to Burfers Beach and back. Registration will begin at 8:30 a.m. and the race is to commence at 10 a.m. So we'll probably, you know, get there around 9-ish so you can register, warm up, all that kind of thing, stretch out. But it's definitely something you should get involved in. It is to honour 13 US service people and over 175 Afghan civilians who died during the extraction from Kabul during op pitting in August 2021. So it is a really important event and you should 100% sign up for it if you'd like to go. BFBS, the Forces Station.

Done For Me by Charlie Puth, and it features Kalini here at BFBS. You've got Neil on your radio very, very shortly. He'll be on from 10 o'clock, just after the news, and he'll be catching you up on all sporty things that have happened throughout the weekend. The Premier League is back, very exciting. But this one first, it's Midnight Sun.

Midnight Sun by Zara Larsson and Pink Pantheress here on your radio. And she performed that over the weekend as well at All Points East Festival back in the UK. She did also bring out Pink Pantheress. She also, in fact, lost her nerve completely when she started laughing mid-set because the crowd was so funny. Anyway, that is it from me. Going to leave you with this one. That's What I Want, Lil Nas X. See you later.

Red Hot Chili Peppers, Danny California. Good morning. How are we doing? How's your footballing weekend? If you're not into your football, you've probably stayed well clear of all the football that was happening over the weekend. Premier League's back. Nice of them to join the rest of us, right? This is Dasher.

is Austin. So by some sort of irony, there was no very little Scottish Premier League games over the weekend because all of the big teams, including mine, are, got some Europa games going on this week, so they cancelled their game. So whilst the Premier League was back, I didn't actually get to see my team this weekend, which is a little bit of a shame, but looking forward to Thursday. A largely cloudy day, isolated light wintry snow showers today, mostly frequent in the west, gentle to moderate winds, highs of 4 degrees, remaining cloudy overnight, wintry and snow showers becoming more frequent, gentle to moderate winds, overnight lows of 0 and 4. For Aussie, sunny spells developing through the afternoon, highs of 27, cloud building again overnight, light showers possible, lows of 23.

football momentum in the Fixture Fix, plus a few other bits and pieces, other sporting action happening today. We'll get into that around 11:30 this morning. And your 5-second shuffle is on the way for you very soon as well.

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country's quite strong on our playlist at the moment here at BFBS, the Forces Station. If you're a country fan, I'm sure you're loving that. That's the latest offering from Ella Langley and Be Her. And if you are a country music fan, I'm sure you are across line dancing lessons, which take place on a Thursday evening at the Gull and Penguin in the theatre. 7 o'clock, they get underway. Hannah Brown is the person to contact if you want to find out more about that. 6372. We've got Forces 24 on the way next. All your latest news from around the Forces world. Bill and Ted and Mae Muller taking you to that.

coming up to 20 to 11 here in the Falklands, 22-2 in Aussie. 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

0: Beautiful Torture, and Please Don't Turn Me On. So our weekday game that we like to play with you each weekday morning, around about this time, it's called the 5 Second Shuffles, where I basically take three songs from one artist, shuffle them up ever so quickly, and ask you to identify who that artist is. Shall we get into today's clue?
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1: Oh, I reckon that's quite easy, that one. I really do. Any ideas? You want to play along? FIBFBS.com. The exciting thing about that is that means one of those songs is coming up in an hour's time. So if you are a fan, you can look forward to that. Now, if you didn't quite catch that clue, you will get another couple of chances to hear it. We'll play it for you just after 11 o'clock.

Everything's electric. Plenty going on in the gym for you today. There is Learn to Live lifestyle advice and inductions happening this morning. You can get involved in those, but only by appointment. They're ongoing till 12 today. JSPU, got your circuit session 3:30 this afternoon. Your next spinning session will be this evening from 6:30, although they do recommend you get there early. First come, first serve, and that is in the squash courts at the Longdon Gym. And your next Hyrox session is this evening as well. 7 until 8. You want to find out more about stuff going on in the gym? Give them a shout, 310. 310-

Cat and Woman. We got the latest news coming up. Sienna Spira is going to take you to that after this classic from 95 from Simple Red. Fairground.

17. So keep your edges coming in, your guesses for the 5 second shuffle. Got your Fix Your Fix on the way in a little under 25 minutes time. So if you're up for some sporting action on BFBS TV today, got you covered on that, plus some other bits and pieces happening as well. And we are ready to begin this week's fresh new music journey. We'll get into that after Somba.

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4: 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And if you're listening to BFBS across the day, you'll hear them anyway, because we do play them multiple times across the day. Tracks coming up this week from Stella Lefty, new track from her. Also from Ray, featuring Amma and Absolutely. And Duke Dumont's got a new track out as well. But today we get underway with Marianne, which is the new track from Fountains DC.
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Bob Danes, DC. The track's called Marianne. It's track number one in this week's Fresh New Music Journey, bfbs.com/music. Probably a bit early to be casting your vote now, but we will need those votes in by Thursday, close of play, because this coming Friday we'll be aiming to get into the result of that poll and deciding what's going to be the new BFBS track of the week. Keep your ears peeled to BFBS. You'll hear the tracks right across the day. I'll have another one for you tomorrow morning, around about this time. And don't forget, Tom also plays one just before seven, just before eight, sorry, as well. Quarter past 11 here in the Falklands, quarter past two in Aussie. 5 seconds shuffle, another chance to hear that. Clue's on the way. This is Supermen Lovers and Starlight.

0: Stereophonics Eggs and a Coach before that, Superman Lovers and Starlight. Just a reminder, the pool here at NPC is currently closed. They've got a bit of a maintenance period going on, but that is due to wrap up this coming weekend. So fingers crossed, it will be back open again on Monday next week. Here's that 5 second shuffle clue for you.
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That's Milky and More Grab, Just the Way You Are. So there is plenty of sport going on today, and we've got some of it covered on BFBS TV. Your Fix on the way next.

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1: Fixture Fix.
0: So much sport over the weekend. So much. Kind of lost track. I kind of had a lot of it on in the background. And what game am I on? Oh, yeah. Oh, what's the score? Oh, yeah. So, it's just too much. Too much. No seat like yours, I'm telling you. And, of course, it was F1 weekend as well. And it was the Dutch Grand Prix, which was on Sunday. Did you watch it? Keep up to date with that. Next up, it's Italian Grand Prix in Monza. That is a couple of weeks away, 6th of September. So if you're an F1 fan, we will have all the coverage you need on that as well. And so much stuff going on. And we're not far from the NFL season getting underway to add to your ever increasing list of sporting action that's coming very soon. Right then, today, there was some cricket on telly earlier on this morning, but cricket season winding down somewhat at the moment. It's Sri Lanka taking on India. That was on TNT Sports this morning. India 503 for 9. Sri Lanka just getting underway 8 for 2. Can't see that going very long, can you? That one. And coverage continuing tomorrow morning. On TNT Sports for you this morning, La Vuelta Men's Cycling Stage 3. And looking ahead to this afternoon, Ultimate Pool, Champions League Pool, 2 o'clock, TNT Sports. And the Boston Red Sox are taking on the Miami Marlins, Major League Baseball, this evening, 7:30. TNT Sport, your channel for that. And football action for today, wrapping up the weekend, opening weekend from the Premier League, which was very exciting. And I did see the Newcastle United against Liverpool game yesterday. And if you hadn't seen the way the stadium was decked out in tribute to the late, great Kevin Keegan, oh boy, that was impressive. And the fact that Newcastle were playing a team that Kevin Keegan both play for as well in Liverpool. The Liverpool fans front and centre on that as well. It was impressive. Goosebumps. Absolute goosebumps. So well done to the Newcastle United and Liverpool fans for an impressive tribute to Kevin Keegan, who sadly passed away recently. Long-time player and manager at both of those clubs. And, of course, England manager for a period of time as well. And looking ahead to today, this afternoon, it is the final game of the Premier League opening weekend. Fulham take on Chelsea this afternoon. BFBS Sport is your channel for that one. Coverage beginning at 2:30. Kickoff will be at 4 o'clock this afternoon. So that is how your football action, just the one game from the English and British games today. Because as I mentioned, many of the Scottish sides took the weekend off in preparation for their second legs in their various playoff games for Europe. So, I was left twiddling my thumbs a little bit in that regard over the weekend. So that's all I got sporting-wise for you. As always, if there is a sport we're not looking at, not including, that you do follow and you'd like to hear about it on the Fixture Fix, then do let me know. FI@bfbs.com is the email address. Any sport, any team, lower leagues, anything, so long as I can find a fixture online. Otherwise, it becomes somewhat of a challenge. Do let me know and we'll see what we can get included for you.
1: 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Check out the Fixture Fix with Neil Moore. Same time tomorrow.

Oxford Station. And no more with you up until 1 o'clock today. If you are into your fancy dress and you like getting dressed up to go to events and you are, you know, maybe you've got some stuff that you've used and you have no longer got any use for it, then why not get yourself along to the thrift shop? That is open this evening. It's open every Monday and Wednesday, 7 till 8.30. And again on a Saturday, 1 till 2.30. Got plenty of bargains in there. And they're always looking for your donations. There is drop boxes out, was one outside the thrift shop. There are other ones directed around MPC as well. And not only that, how do you fancy working in the thrift shop as a volunteer? If you are able to help them out, you can give them a call, 4116, and provide your services for a good cause.

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0: Who's Arthur? And Impossible, just gone 11:45, we're in the Falcons, 2:45 in Azzy. Answer to your 5 second shuffle on the way in a matter of minutes. Edinburgh is jam packed with the International Arts Festival, the Fringe and Tattoo. But a very special group stood out during their visit to Edinburgh Castle recently. The Chelsea Pensioners.
1: Matt Clarkson, I'm a retired major and I'm a captain of invalids at the Royal Hospital Chelsea.
2: Here in Edinburgh, what have you all been up to?
1: We're very fortunate. We have a fantastic relationship with the team at the PRU. And we annually bring up 8 Chelsea pensioners to see the Edinburgh Tattoo and the 1 o'clock gunfire. So we've been doing this for about 4 or 5 years now.
2: What kind of feedback do you get from them?
1: Yeah, massive. So for eight vacancies, I'll probably get something like 30 applicants to come. So it's a very, very popular trip for the pensioners.
2: What did they make of the tattoo?
1: Loved it. Two of the gentlemen were Scottish, and a lot of the regiments have served in a ceremonial role at some point in their career. So it's sort of going back home for a lot of them.
2: And then 1 o'clock gun, 3 gunners in the mix there as well, all experts in their chosen field.
1: Yeah, indeed. One was King's Troop War Horse Artillery, so he's very familiar with the light guns. So I think it's back in the trenches where they were when they served. So a fantastic day.
2: What is it like? Because these guys and girls are legends, are there. They're in their very distinctive dress. Edinburgh Castle, no stranger to people turning heads. But it must be like having cats at times.
1: Yeah, it can be. And they're all deaf when they want to be. And when they don't want to be, they can all hear me. But we just give them opportunities to do stuff, to live their best lives for as long as they can. And that will continue for the foreseeable future.
0: Mark McKenzie chatting to Matt Clarkston from the Royal Hospital Chelsea. And you can see highlights from the visit to the 1 o'clock gun on the BFBS Scotland Instagram and Facebook page. Answer we were looking for in today's 5 second shuffle. Pretty straightforward one for today. It was, of course, Chuck Carr.

0: Stick it to me. Boogie, boogie.
1: Snoop Dogg.
0: So much fun. Oh. Yep, there's a smile here. Always, every time I hear it, always makes me smile. That is Chaka Khan alongside Snoop Dogg with Boogies in My Soul. Gotta be careful not to say boogers, because that's a whole different kind of mess. That was the answer to your 5 second shuffle today. Chaka Khan, if you got that right, give yourself a huge pat on the back. We're gonna head up to the news with Owen Westlake featuring Lloyd Wade after Sabrina Carpenter. This is such a funny way.

Stone, Morgan Wallen, and I had some Helm before that. All Saints with Pure Shores. Get into your weather. Final look from me on the way after Alanis Morissette. This is Hand in My Pocket.

Hands up who had fun on Friday night with the wind and the weather on Friday. Didn't get much sleep. Maybe just me though. That was some pretty epic winds floating around on Friday. As I might have mentioned on more than one occasion in the past, when it's a southerly or sort of a southerly like that, then one end of my house gets absolutely battered. So much so that you can't sleep in the room. So, yeah, it was a sort of mini camping expedition into the front room on Friday, which is always a bit of fun. Not so much. Mattress on the floor, you know the deal. So, glad I got past that. Right then, let's check out your weather then for today, tonight, and tomorrow here in the Falklands. A largely cloudy day, isolated light wintry and snow showers, most frequent in the west. Gentle to moderate winds today, highs of 4 degrees tonight. Remaining cloudy overnight with wintry and snow showers becoming more frequent. Gentle to moderate winds, but they will become fresh in the west later. Overnight low 0 degrees. And your Tuesday outlook, this is another cloudy day with isolated wintry showers to start, mainly in the east, before a band of rain and drizzle arrives to the west during the afternoon tomorrow. Moderate to fresh winds, temperatures should see levels reaching 5 degrees. No expected impacts on the Stanley Road over the next 24 hours due to the weather. And for Azzy, you're looking at sunny spells with highs of 27 this afternoon. Low risk of the odd shower overnight tonight with lows of 20 degrees and a moderate breeze throughout. For Tuesday, cloudy at first before sunny spells gradually develop through the morning and into the afternoon. Highs again hitting 28 degrees, and tomorrow you should see a moderate breeze.

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1: Here's a London double-decker bus. In fact, here are 24 of them. Since 2021, we've saved the equivalent space of 24 buses worth of landfill just by recycling our rubbish at MPC. Cans, cardboard and plastic are shipped back to the UK and glass is recycled locally into building aggregate. So if you're thinking of just chucking your recyclables in the wrong bin, please think again. Separating your rubbish into the right bins really does make a difference. Use bin suites in the access corridor near main block accommodation at both NAFEs. Or if you're on the patch, use the bins behind 120 facilities.
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2: Falklands flight information.
0: So there are adjustments to the schedule. We'll get to that in a moment. And just to let you know, there is an issue with the Mount Pleasant Complex page at raf.mod.uk at the moment. It is still out of date, showing some old timings. So that is not really the go-to place for you right now if you want to check out your latest details. So they are trying to get that sorted. And just a reminder that Project Mace, currently ongoing until the 15th of November. You are now in and out of the UK from this location to East Midlands Airport. As far as I know, the latest airbridge is safely on the ground here at MPC. All arrived with a bunch of brand new people to share the delights of the Falkland Islands and MPC with. So as far as I know, that's on the ground. I can't see anywhere else. So as I mentioned, there is some changes. Now, the phase one check-in already completed for today. That's happened already. The phase two check-in is scheduled to take place this evening between 9.45 and 11 p.m. tonight. That's 9.45 and 11 p.m. tonight. The flight has been brought forward. That is also the board through timings. 9.45 until 11 o'clock tonight. If you need to use the bus from 12 Fact, that will depart at 9.35 this evening. Your current scheduled departure time is 2 a.m. tomorrow morning, and that will get you into East Midlands Airport at 4 a.m. on Wednesday morning. So slight change there on the departure time, 2 a.m. tomorrow morning, arriving at East Midlands Airport at 4 a.m. on Wednesday morning.
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Money and Motivation with Blur the Narcissist before that. 25 to 1. 25 to 4 in Aussie. Got to do a little cinema check for you for the rest of the week very soon. This brand new piece of music I'm going to share with you right now is going to cause radio presenters no end of pain when it comes to pronouncing their name. They're called, or Biba Dooby. And I just think there's just lots of opportunities to get that very wrong. Biba Dooby. I think I've got it nailed down now. I have been practicing. I'll share that with you.

0: George Ezra, Anyone For You. Speaking of Georges, the usual George double team coming up today. George Ryland from 1 o'clock till three, and then George Wedlake from 3 o'clock until 7 o'clock this evening. And back on your evenings, it is Nikki Smith from seven, taking you into your Monday.
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2: So the early part of this week, it's just the Phoenix that's playing movies tonight. It is Insidious, Out of the Further. I'm not going to go on and go about that title anymore. I had quite a rant about it on Friday and Thursday and probably Wednesday. But, you know, it's Out of the Further. Makes no sense in my head at all. 15 rated horror thriller movie. I heard Tom talking about that this morning. If you're looking for somebody to hold your hand, so is Tom. He wants to go and see that movie, but he's not comfortable watching horror movies by himself. Oh, isn't that nice? So get in touch, fi@bfbs.com, if you would like to escort Tom to the movies to see that this evening. Tomorrow night, it is Spa Weekend Comedy, on a much lighter note. 7.30, tonight's movie and tomorrow movie at the Phoenix. Doors open at 7 o'clock. Travellers, closed all week. Harbour Lights, closed today, tomorrow and on Wednesday. The Phoenix will be closed on Wednesday as well. And on Thursday, it's Mutiny at the Phoenix with Minions and Monsters. 2 o'clock on Thursday afternoon. And the movie that's up on Friday for the very first time at the Phoenix and at the Harbour Lights in Stanley is The Dog Stars. 15 rated drama sci-fi movie. Not heard about that one myself yet. Gonna have to do some research. I do like a bit of sci-fi, so maybe that's one for me.
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featuring the 54 Ultra. Almost it from me for today. Tom back with you tomorrow morning on Breakfast from 7, and the Breakfast 3 continues to rise and climb on the prize fund too. So if you're looking to bag yourself some vouchers, make sure you're listening in just after 8 o'clock tomorrow morning for another chance to hear

If I was gay, I would think hip-hop hates me. Have you read the YouTube comments lately? Man, that's gay, gets dropped on the daily. We become so numb to what we're saying. A culture founded from oppression.

and sit-ins. It's human rights for everybody. 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Live on and be yourself. When I was at church, they taught me something else. 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

can be anything I wanna be, and I can feel the things I don't normally feel. Yeah, I can finally be totally honest. It's like I'm looking